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0: Good morning. This is Akashwani Kohima reading you the morning bulletin. I am Matsina. Central Bureau of Investigation, CBI, has registered a case in connection with an alleged paper leak in the conduct of National Eligibility Cum Entrance Test, NEET UG 2026. The agency has registered a case based on a written complaint received from Department of Higher Education, Ministry of Education. The agency stated that special CBI teams have been formed and dispatched to various locations for an investigation into the matter. The NEET UG 2026 examination was conducted by the National Testing Agency, NTA, on the 3rd of this month. Addressing a press conference on NEET exam cancellation in New Delhi, DG National Testing Agency Abhishek Singh said, NTA will conduct a re-exam for students and it will be done in a fair manner and no additional fee will be charged for the re-exam.
1: हमने इस मैटर को सीबीआई को इंक्वायरी को दिया है.
2: We have handed over this matter to the Central Bureau of Investigation for inquiry, and all those involved in such wrongdoing will be sent to jail, so that students' future are not adversely affected in any way. Along with this, we will conduct the examination again in a completely fair manner, with no irregularities of any kind, and no additional fee will be charged for the re-examination.
1: Fees नहीं चार्ज करेंगे.
0: In this case, the Rajasthan Police Special Operations Group, SOG, has so far detained 15 people. The SOG on Monday detained an alleged mastermind, identified as Manish from Jaipur. Five persons were also arrested from Dehradun, including the alleged mastermind, Sikar-based career counsellor Rakesh Kumar on 7th May. Four NEET aspirants were also arrested the following day. Nashik police have also detained a man in connection with the NEET paper leak case. Deputy Commissioner of Kohima, B. Henok Buchum, has stressed the need for collective responsibility in maintaining cleanliness and ensuring proper waste management practices in the district. Addressing a meeting yesterday with officials, community leaders, ward representatives and other stakeholders, the DC said sanitation and waste management cannot be the responsibility of a single department alone, but requires active participation from every citizen, colony and ward. Mr. Buchum urged stakeholders to discuss practical short-term and long-term solutions to address the growing sanitation concerns in Kohima. He emphasized that segregation of waste at source has become essential and appealed to colony leaders to ensure that

Hayes. Deputy Commissioner of Kohima, Bihan Ogbuchum, has stressed the need for collective responsibility in maintaining cleanliness and ensuring proper waste management practices in the district. Addressing a meeting yesterday with officials, community leaders, ward representatives and other stakeholders, the DC said sanitation and waste management cannot be the responsibility of a single department alone, but requires active participation from every citizen, colony and ward. Mr. Buchum urged stakeholders to discuss practical short-term and long-term solutions to address the growing sanitation concerns in Kohima. He emphasized that segregation of waste at source has become essential and appealed to colony leaders to ensure that households segregate waste into different categories. The Deputy Commissioner informed that a two-week IEC campaign will be launched to sensitize the public on waste segregation and sanitation practices. He also encouraged all stakeholders to begin with available resources and gradually strengthen the system through collective efforts and community participation. During the meeting, it was informed that waste would be categorized into biodegradable waste, dry waste, sanitary waste and special care waste, requiring separate handling and disposal. Emphasis was also laid on expanding awareness campaigns to every colony and household, after which sanitation committees would monitor implementation. Further, fines and penalties would be imposed for non-compliance once the awareness phase is completed. Deputy Commissioner of Meluri, Puleshe K. Yeptomi, has urged all heads of departments to remain sincere, dedicated and responsible in discharging their duties. Addressing the District Planning and Development Board meeting held yesterday, Mr. Yeptomi emphasized that collective efforts, commitment and proper coordination among departments are essential for the overall growth and development of the district. He further encouraged officers to work with honesty and dedication to uplift the district and ensure better services to the people. During the meeting, Additional Deputy Commissioner Meluri, Shelley Katiri, stressed the importance of the Vibrant Village Programme under Meluri District and appealed to all line departments to extend full cooperation and contribute innovative ideas for the welfare of the district. He also urged officers to work together sincerely for successful implementation of developmental activities for the benefit of the people. And the government has debunked the contents of a video purportedly showing Prime Minister Narendra Modi promising free recharge, free electric scooter, free car and financial assistance to all citizens. The Press Information Bureau's fact-check unit stated that the claim is fake and the viral video was created by artificial intelligence, AI. The government has advised everyone to verify such information only through the official website, myscheme.gov.in. With that, we come to the end of the morning news. Stay tuned for the evening English news at 7:20. Have a good day.

Good morning, everyone. This is Akashvani Mokokchung on FM band frequency 100.9 MHz presenting Western music. This morning in our music program, I have a list of all-time hits, and the first song is Take My Breath Away, a song written by for the movie Top Gun. This song was performed by American new wave band Berlin. It won the Academy Award for the Best Original Song in 1986, which will be followed by a contemporary hit song titled Goodbye by Air Supply.

The older lit tuners, we are listening to all-time hit songs, and we have just heard the song by Air Supply, Goodbye. Coming up, we have a popular all-time hit song that gained recognition for wishing humanity of making a world a better place. It's Michael Jackson with the song titled Heal the World, which will be followed by Forever Love by Gary Barlow.

think about the generations and to say we want to make it a better place for our children and our children's children so that they know it's a better world for them and think they can make it a better place.

Well, my dear listeners, right now on air is Gary Barlow. Coming up, we have a song that talks about holding on to hope and praying for a stronger reunion. It's Heaven Knows by Australian singer Rick Price, and this will be our last track for this morning. Kindly stay tuned for National in Notice News from Delhi and Shillong in a short while. Have a nice day.

0: do not adhere to the rules of the whip will be expelled from the party. The party founded by MGR will be facing a major political crisis presently. Joy, Akashwani reporting from Chennai.
1: Meanwhile, Tamil Nadu Chief Minister Joseph Vijay has reshuffled IAS officers in the state government, including former Chief Secretary N. Muruganandam and Finance Secretary T. Uday Chandran. The appointment of astrologer Ricky Radhan Pandit as officer on special duty and political wing secretary in the Chief Minister's office has triggered criticism from alliance partners. Congress MPs Sasikant Senthil and Jyoti Mani questioned the appointment, while CPIM State Secretary P. Shanmugam said the move went against the government's responsibility to promote scientific thinking. VCK General Secretary D. Ravi Kumar described the appointment as unacceptable in a secular government and urged reconsideration. All India NR Congress leader N. Rangasamy will be sworn in as the Chief Minister of Puducherry today. At a ceremony to be held at the Lok Nivas, Lieutenant Governor K. Kailashanathan will administer the oath of office and secrecy to Mr. Rangasamy. More from our correspondent.
2: In stark contrast to the post-election political drama witnessed in neighbouring states, Puducherry is poised to witness a swearing-in ceremony marked by political continuity, with N. Rangasamy all set to walk into the Chief Minister's office once again. This will be the fifth term for the 76-year-old political stalwart as Chief Minister. Ministers will be also swearing in along with the Chief Minister at the ceremony. Union Minister and BJP election in charge Mansukh Mandavya, BJP National President Nitin Nabin, BJP Puducherry in charge Nirmal Kumar Surana, and State BJP President VP Ramalingam are among the prominent leaders expected to attend the swearing-in ceremony. Mr. Nabin, who arrived in Puducherry yesterday evening, has held discussions with the party office bearers and legislators at the party headquarters. Bibin Asnath, Akashwani News, Puducherry.
1: In West Bengal, following the change of government, the state police has adopted a stringent stance regarding law and order and past cases of political violence. In this regard, ADG Law and Order issued a detailed directive yesterday to all police commissioners, police superintendents and railway police authorities, mandating a series of immediate actions. The directive orders a fresh review of all cases related to violence following the 2021 assembly elections, including those where final reports have already been submitted. Simultaneously, the state police has ordered a physical verification of all arms and ammunition stored in police station armories to be completed by Friday. The directive also emphasizes a crackdown on cross-border smuggling and crime through regular border meetings and intelligence sharing. Following Prime Minister Narendra Modi's call for austerity amid West Asia crisis, the chief ministers of Uttar Pradesh, Madhya Pradesh and Delhi have announced measures to reduce the use of official vehicles by ministers, MLAs and public representatives. Uttar Pradesh Chief Minister Yogi Adityanath has ordered a 50% reduction in the vehicle fleets of the CM, ministers and other officials, and directed that unnecessary vehicles be removed from official convoys. The state government has stressed greater use of PNG, metro services and public transport while encouraging virtual meetings and a weekly no vehicle day. More from our correspondent.
3: Chief Minister Yogi Adityanath urged citizens to reduce fuel consumption and avoid unnecessary purchases of gold during a meeting with Chief Secretary, DGP and all additional Chief Secretaries and Principal Secretaries of various departments. Chief Minister directed that the fleets of the Chief Minister, ministers and others be immediately reduced by 50%. He said that unnecessary vehicles be removed from official convoys. The Chief Minister also appealed for prioritizing the work from home culture in the state. The Chief Minister said that ministers, MPs, MLAs and public representatives should use public transport at least one day a week. A no vehicle day should also be organized once every week. Sushil Chandra Tiwari, Akashwani News, Lucknow.
1: Madhya Pradesh Chief Minister Mohan Yadav has reduced the number of vehicles in his cavalcade until further orders. In a cabinet meeting on Monday, Mr. Yadav appealed to the members of the Council of Ministers to reduce petrol and diesel consumption in the national interest and suggested the use of public transport. An official said no vehicle rallies will be organized during his visits. Delhi Chief Minister Rekha Gupta has also said ministers, MLAs, officials and government departments would limit the use of official vehicles, adopt carpooling and prioritize metro and bus services. The government has increased the import duty on gold and other precious metals, which will be effective

0: from today. In a statement, the Ministry of Finance said gold and silver findings will attract 5% duty, while platinum findings will attract 5.4% duty. Furthermore, precious metal spent catalyst is set at 4.35%, subject to the fulfillment of compliance criteria. Earlier, Prime Minister Modi had appealed the citizens to avoid purchasing gold amid the ongoing West Asia crisis. This is Akashvani giving you the news. For quick news updates round the clock, follow us on our X handle at AIR News Alerts. And for details of these stories and more, log on to our website www.newsoneir.gov.in and download News on AIR app. The Central Bureau of Investigation, CBI, has taken Shubham Kernar into its custody in connection with the alleged NEET paper leak. Shubham was detained from Nashik, Maharashtra yesterday by the Crime Branch Unit of Nashik Police on request of Rajasthan Police. The NEET UG 2026 exam for admission to undergraduate courses in medical colleges held on the 3rd of this month was cancelled yesterday amid allegations of paper leak. The government asked the CBI to carry out a comprehensive inquiry into the irregularities. Earlier, Rajasthan Police Special Operations Group detained 15 people during investigations into the suspected network and money trail. The government has revised the release date of the provisional estimates of annual gross domestic product GDP and quarterly estimates of GDP for fourth quarter from last working day of May to 7th of June every year. The revision in the release schedule has been made after due consultation with the Advisory Committee on National Accounts Statistics. The ministry said that the revision is aimed at further strengthening the data quality. India will be hosting a two-day BRICS Foreign Ministers meeting from tomorrow. The meeting will be chaired by External Affairs Minister Dr. S. Jayashankar. BRICS Foreign Ministers and heads of delegations from member and partner countries will participate in the meeting. They will also call on Prime Minister Narendra Modi. During the meeting, the foreign ministers of BRICS member countries will exchange views on global and regional issues of mutual interest. Ahead of the meeting, Dr. Jayashankar will today hold several bilateral meetings in New Delhi. The minister will meet his Chilean counterpart, Francisco Perez Mackenna, this morning and will hold bilateral talks. Later in the afternoon, he is also scheduled to hold bilateral talks with the foreign ministers of South Africa, Ronald Lamola, and Brazilian foreign minister, Mauro Vieira. Later in the evening, Dr. Jayashankar will also meet his Russian counterpart, Sergei Lavrov. A high-level Indian parliamentary delegation led by Lok Sabha Speaker Om Birla will visit Bhutan from today with the main objective of further strengthening India-Bhutan relations. The 51-member delegation includes MPs from Rajya Sabha and Lok Sabha and officials from the Ministry of External Affairs. The delegation is expected to hold discussions on various aspects of Bhutan-India relations and ways to enhance cooperation between the two neighbouring countries. The Ministry of External Affairs has urged people interested in undertaking the Kailash Mansarovar Yatra to apply before the 19th of this month as registrations will close soon. Applicants can get further details and register through the official website kmy.gov.in. India can witness early arrival of southwest monsoon this week. The India Meteorological Department or IMD said conditions are becoming favourable for the advance of southwest monsoon likely over parts of South Bay of Bengal, Andaman Sea and Andaman and Nicobar Islands towards the end of this week. According to the Met Department, the southwest monsoon normally sets in over Kerala around 1st of June every year. Meanwhile, several districts of Rajasthan are currently reeling under severe heatwave conditions, with border districts being most affected. Temperatures at several places are being recorded between 45 and 47 degrees Celsius. Barmer was the hottest place in the state yesterday, with the maximum temperature recorded at 48.3 degrees Celsius. More from our correspondent.
1: The Met Center has issued a red alert for severe heatwave conditions in the border districts of Barmer, Jaisalmer and Phalodi for today. In addition, an orange alert has been issued for 4 western districts, while a yellow alert has been sounded for 6 southwestern districts of the state. Not only the days, but the nights are also witnessing intense heat, with temperatures remaining above 30 degrees Celsius at several places. The prevailing heatwave conditions have affected normal life across the region.

0: According to the Met Department, similar weather conditions are likely to continue for the next 2 to 3 days. With Jitendra Divedi's report from Jaipur, Jigyasa Pandey, Akashvani News.
1: Over to sports. In IPL cricket, Gujarat Titans defeated Sunrisers Hyderabad by 82 runs to take the top position in the points table with a compelling all-round show in Ahmedabad last night. Chasing the target of 169 runs, Sunrisers Hyderabad were bundled out for just 86 runs in 14.5 overs. For Gujarat Titans, Kagiso Rabada and Jason Holder scalped 3 wickets. Kagiso Rabada was declared player of the match. And now for a look at today's newspapers, it's over to Shagun Chopra.
2: Thank you, Anuja. The dailies today have all taken note of the NEET UG 2026 being cancelled on allegations of question paper leak affecting lakhs of medical aspirants across the country. NEET mess. NTA orders retest as CBI probes leak, writes Hindustan Times. The paper adds, what began as a social media claim has now snowballed into a massive examination scandal. Quoting the Petroleum Minister Hardeep Singh Puri, the Hindu hints at fuel price hike as oil marketing companies mounting losses cause concern. PM cuts convoy, government departments to adopt austerity measures, reports the Times of India. Under the headline, in a shifting world order, 5 principles should guide India's diplomacy, notes an editorial in the Indian Express, adding, in foreign policy, there is no substitute for nurturing trusted partnerships, even while seeking new opportunities. Iran's Arakchi, Russia's Lavrov to be in Delhi for BRICS huddle, reports the Indian Express. The Economic Times noting the war impact on growth and current accounts cites PMO stitching a plan to boost foreign fund flow with steps to ease FEMA rules. A headline in the Tribune writes early monsoon likely, Andaman Sea may witness onset by May 16. And finally, a trailblazing first in 145 years at the prestigious institution St. Stephen's College, ready for its first ever woman principal, writes the Pioneer. And with that, it's back to you, Anuja.
1: Thank you, Shagun. And now before we end the bulletin, the headlines once again. Political activities in Tamil Nadu turn hectic ahead of C. Joseph Vijay-led TVK government's floor test today. All India NR Congress leader N. Rangasamy to take oath as Chief Minister of Puducherry today. Uttar Pradesh, Madhya Pradesh and Delhi governments implement measures for fuel consumption following Prime Minister Narendra Modi's austerity appeal. Centre increases import duty on gold and other precious metals. IMD predicts early arrival of monsoon this year. And in IPL cricket, Gujarat Titans beat Sunrisers Hyderabad by 82 runs in Ahmedabad. And with that, we end the morning news. Have a nice day.

This is Akashvani Shillong, the Northeast News Bulletin, read by Deepan Chakravarti. The headlines. Senior BJP leader Himanta Biswa Sarma takes oath as Chief Minister of Assam for second consecutive term. Nagaland shifting on birth and death registration to fully digital system from next month. And Meghalaya Chief Minister Conrad K. Sangma inaugurates Eri Silk Processing Unit at Boirimbong in Rephoi District. Now the news in details. Senior BJP leader Himanta Biswa Sarma yesterday took oath as the Chief Minister of Assam for a second consecutive term. Governor Lakshman Prasad Acharya administered the oath of office and secrecy to Mr. Sharma at a ceremony held at the Veterinary College ground in Khanapara, Guwahati. Four other MLAs were also sworn in as cabinet ministers. They were Ramesh Teli, Ajanta Niyog from the BJP, Atul Bora from Aham Gana Parishad, and Charan Boro from Boroland People's Front. Prime Minister Narendra Modi, Union Home Minister Amit Shah, Defence Minister Rajnath Singh, several Union Ministers and Chief Ministers from NDA-ruled states attended the ceremony. Nagaland is shifting all birth and death registrations to a fully digital system from next month. The Economics and Statistics Department announced the transition to 100% online registration of births and deaths in the state with effect from 1st of June. All registrations will be carried out through the designated CRS-ORGI portal. Manual registration across Nagaland will be discontinued after 31st May. The move aims to improve data accuracy, reliability, real-time reporting, and prevent fraudulent practices.

Meghalaya Chief Minister Conrad K. Sangma yesterday inaugurated an Airy Silk Processing Unit at Boirimbong in Ribhoy District. It is aimed at strengthening the state's traditional silk sector and creating better market access for weavers. Airy Silk, popularly known as Rindia, received the Geographical Indication or GI tag in 2025 for its unique non-violent production process as the silkworms remain unharmed during extraction. The fabric is widely known as Ahimsa Silk. Chief Minister Sangma said the new unit would help bridge the gap in the organized marketing of Airy Silk cocoons and generate livelihood opportunities for local weavers and artisans. He also handed over financial assistance of 35 lakh rupees under the Prime Meghalaya scheme to support the initiative. The first batch of 144 Mizoram youth selected for the 166th Infantry Battalion Territorial Army Homen Earth SM was flagged off by Mizoram Chief Minister Laldu Homa yesterday. The batch comprising 100

Prime Meghalaya scheme to support the initiative. The first batch of 144 Mizoram youth selected for the 166th Infantry Battalion Territorial Army Home and Earth SM was flagged off by Mizoram Chief Minister Laldohoma yesterday. The batch comprising 135 males and 9 females is scheduled to leave for Shillong on the 15th of this month for their training. The Chief Minister appealed to the central government authorities to sanction a Mizo battalion. He encouraged as many Mizo youths as possible to join the Territorial Army, stating that besides being a source of employment, it is a noble service dedicated to national security. Commander TA Group Eastern Command Brigadier Manoj Kumar Patel credited the Chief Minister's initiative and hard work for the establishment of the Mizo Territorial Army. Union Minister of State for Law and Justice Arjun Ram Meghwal yesterday held an important interactive meeting with representatives of civil societies and community leaders at the tourist lodge in Mamet bordering Tripura and Bangladesh. The minister met with leaders from major civil society organizations including the Young Mizo Association Village Council and Mizo Zirlai Pol or Mizo Students Federation. Mr. Meghwal stated that central government remains committed to support people of Mizoram and assured that all possible assistance would be extended whenever necessary. International Nurses Day was observed yesterday. The day is observed every year on 12th May to celebrate nurses and their contribution to healthcare around the world. The theme for this year was Our Nurses, Our Future. Empowered Nurse, Save Lives. On the occasion, Nagaland Chief Minister Nephew Rio honored nurses who serve with compassion, resilience and professionalism every day. In a social media post, Mr. Rio said their dedicated services forms the backbone of healthcare system, bringing care, comfort and hope to countless lives. The Trained Nurses Association of India, TNAI, West Jayantia Hills unit celebrated the National Nurses Day at District Library Auditorium, Minthong. Tributes were paid to Florence Nightingale, whose pioneering contribution laid the foundation of modern nursing. Meghalaya Health and Family Welfare Minister Wailad Miki Shella highlighted the shortage of doctors in Meghalaya, with many primary health centers operating with only one or no doctors in rural areas. To address the gap, the government has set up new medical colleges. These include the already operational Shillong Medical College and the upcoming Tura Medical College, along with P.A. Sangma International Medical College under USTM and Central Pool Admission. The Shillong Civil Hospital, which is old, narrow and severely congested, will soon be expanded to provide better facilities and accommodate more patients. Informing this, Meghalaya Health Minister Wailad Miki Shella said the Red Cross has agreed to provide its land for expansion of the civil hospital. The Meghalaya government has prepared the detailed project report and the tender will be floated soon. Security forces arrested 8 militants, including 2 top extremist leaders belonging to banned outfits in Manipur, and recovered cache of arms and ammunition yesterday. The 8 militants were arrested from various districts including Churchandpur Imphal West, Kakching and Imphal East. Search operations and area domination exercises are being conducted by the Central and State Security Force in fringe, mixed population and vulnerable areas across multiple Imphal Valley and mountainous districts. Union Minister of State for Women and Child Development Savitri Thakur undertook a series of visits in Namche District, Sikkim yesterday. The minister visited Buddha Park at Ravangla, describing it as a remarkable confluence of peace, beauty and spiritual energy. The minister stated that Temi Tea, recognized nationally and internationally for its exceptional quality and distinctive identity, is not only a symbol of Sikkim's heritage but also a key driver of

0: local employment and tourism and economic growth. With the approach of Southwest Monsoon and West Garo Hills District Administration in Meghalaya has intensified preparedness measures to tackle possible disasters. Measures have been initiated to mitigate possible floods in the plain belt areas, landslides and other monsoon-related emergencies. The West Garo Hills District Disaster Management Authority today convened a coordination meeting with heads of departments, agencies and service providers. Deputy Commissioner and Chairman of the Authority, Vibhor Agarwal, urged all officials to actively participate in discussions, provide suggestions and opinions, and share lessons learned from past disasters. A two-day national seminar commenced yesterday at Ramakrishna Mahavidyalaya Kailasahar in Tripura. It has been organized under the central government's Pradhan Mantri Uchchattar Siksha Abhiyan. The seminar titled Women in Policy and Politics, a Post-Colonial Perspective, was a joint initiative by the college departments of History and Economics. A total of 28 research papers are scheduled to be presented by scholars and academicians. The seminar aims to provide a platform for deep academic discourse on the evolving role of women in the post-colonial political landscape. Under the Golden Jubilee Meritorious Students Award 2024-25, DDSE Papumpare yesterday organized a felicitation program at UPIA to honor the top three meritorious students of the district from Class 3 to Class 12. The Golden Jubilee Meritorious Students Award was instituted as a part of the Golden Jubilee celebrations of the Foundation of Arunachal Pradesh to encourage academic excellence among students. The MLA of 4 Dirang, Purpa Shering, inaugurated the Smart Public Information Board at Buddha Stadium, Bomdila on Monday. Sponsored by SBI Bomdila, the Smart Public Information Base has been installed to effectively disseminate government schemes, programs and public messages through digital means, thereby enhancing public outreach and awareness. And before we end the headlines once again, Senior BJP leader Himanta Biswa Sarma takes oath as Chief Minister of Assam for second consecutive term, Nagaland shifting all birth and death registrations to fully digital system from next month, and Meghalaya Chief Minister Conrad K. Sangma inaugurates Eri Silk Processing Unit at Phoirimbong in Ripoy District. And with that, we end the Northeast News Bulletin from Akashvani Shillong. Have a nice day.
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1: Asunuki, Padmashri T. Sinka Waling Ajanga, Mugok Chungnu Lukti Tintit, Subaliba, Subosulumtsu, Asir, Tisatsatsu Tatalukpatam, Limsatiba Angashiyuku, Tanasushi, Tanabwashilam Yangyatamar, Tarutsunu, Tatambangbwashilam Angashitsa. 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

This is Akashvani Mogokchung presenting Facts in Fun on Animal Kingdom. Did you know that there is a creature that can regrow entire limbs and even parts of its heart and brain? Meet the axolotl, often called the Mexican walking fish, though it's actually a salamander with some extraordinary abilities. Let's dive deeper. The axolotl is famous for its regenerative powers. While most animals struggle to heal from serious injuries, the axolotl can regrow almost any part of its body. Lost a leg? No problem. Need a new heart or brain tissue? The axolotl's got it covered. It's like having a superpower that would make even the most advanced sci-fi heroes jealous. Speaking of appearance, did you know that the axolotl keeps its youthful looks throughout its life? Unlike other amphibians, which undergo metamorphosis from dead bodies to adults, axolotls remain in their larval stage, complete with gills and a finned tail, for their entire lives. They are like the Peter Pans of the animal kingdom, refusing to grow up. Axolotls are native to the lake complex of Xochimilco in Mexico City. Sadly, their natural habitat is under threat, making these incredible creatures critically endangered in the wild. But thanks to their popularity in labs and as pets, the axolotls continue to thrive in captivity. Here is a fun fact. Axolotls have a unique way of smiling. Their wide mouths give them a permanent grin, making them one of the most endearing creatures you'll ever meet. But don't let that smile fool you. These little guys are formidable predators in their underwater world, feeding on worms, insects, and small fishes. Let's talk about their ability to breathe. Axolotls

does have both gills and lungs, allowing them to absorb oxygen in water and air. This dual capability makes them incredibly adaptable, though they prefer to stay underwater most of the time. And did you know, axolotls are often used in scientific research to study regeneration. Scientists are fascinated by how these creatures can repair and regrow damaged tissues, hoping to unlock secrets that could one day lead to breakthroughs in human medicine. Another cool fact, axolotl can change color. While most are a pale pink or white in captivity, wild axolotls are typically dark brown with streaks of gold. Some individuals can even change their color to better blend into their environment. Talk about stylish adaptability. In captivity, axolotls can live up to 15 years with proper care. Their probability as pets and research subjects has also contributed to their survival, even as your wild populations face significant challenges. And that wraps up our spotlight on the axolotl, one of nature's most fascinating and resilient creatures. From their supercharged healing abilities to their permanent smiles, axolotls truly are the marvels of the animal kingdom. Stay tuned for more incredible creatures and the wonders of the natural world. Thank you.

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0: Asnoki, asongtad inspires ang asyukot ang My Street, My Brides Nuno, imisang na siya nga utsaka siya pang asyitsa.
1: Division of Day and Night. In the beginning, darkness loomed everywhere, causing great inconveniences and discomfort to human beings and all other creatures. As they were facing such great troubles because of darkness, all the winged animals were summoned to assemble in the courtyard of their great-grandfather Song Kikung, Wood Hall, the abode of hornbills. In the assembly, the hornbill, the queen of birds, said, "There is darkness looming everywhere, which is inconvenient for all of us. Therefore, we are gathered together here in this assembly to find a solution to this problem." Thus, she invited their suggestions and opinions and tried to arrive at a satisfactory solution for the good of all. An owl, taking the first privilege, stood up and said at the top of his voice, "If there should be light, let there be only light. If darkness, only darkness. Mangli, Mangli, Sangwali, Sangwali," popularly known as Pokpo Yim Yim, a foolish pronouncement. The suggestion of the owl displeased the whole assembly. So, all the other birds stamped on the head of the owl, and his head became round and he flew away in dismay. The owl was then banished from the community of other birds. That is the reason why the owl is known as Nocturnal Bird of Prey. The second suggestion came from the sun bird. The sun bird stood up and shared his opinion, saying, "There should be both day and night. Sangwali, Mangli, Sang. After the night, day should come." On hearing this wise suggestion of the sun bird, all the birds were pleased and excited, and they came and patted the sun bird joyfully, and the sun bird turned into a tiny bird due to the constant patting and rubbing while congratulating him. From that day onward, the sunbird was regarded as the wisest bird. However, in spite of the wise suggestion given by the tiny sunbird, the sun still refused to rise because of a displeasure with human beings and other creatures on earth. Therefore, another assembly of birds were convened to reason together to request

0: the sun do rise. Despite the request of the assembly of the birds, sun still refused to rise. At last, all the birds in the assembly decided to send the cock on a diplomatic mission to the sun for the same purpose, that is, to ask the sun to rise so that there should be night and day. The cock consented to the proposal and made his diplomatic mission. After some time, the cock reached the abode of the sun. He approached with great respect and honor and addressed the sun. "Grandfather, I have been sent to you by all the human beings and other creatures on earth to beg you to rise up and give us light." But still the sun refused to rise. The cock was worried because his plea went futile. After planning and scheming for some time, the cock at last decided to play a trick and made another request to the sun and said, "Grandfather, you are aware that I have come a long way to beg you, yet you have refused to grant my request. Now I shall have to go back a long way in darkness. I'm afraid that my arch enemy, the wild cat, might attack me on the way and kill me. In case he does so, I shall grow loudly seeking for help. So please promise me to come and rescue me." Finally, the sun yielded and promised to come to his rescue. Having received the promise, the cock started on his return journey to earth. After going a short distance, he crowed loudly a few times. The sun, assuming that the cock was being attacked by the wild cat, rose up to rescue the cock. The whole earth rejoiced because the sun was up and darkness dispelled. From the day onwards, whenever the cock crows, the sun comes up.
1: Asnoi tangi bang mabangno, likok in lajang ha, lok diunu kacim bibang asisa.
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1: 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Oh, oh, oh, oh,

Good afternoon. This is Akashvani and I am Abhishek Mukhopadhyay with the Midday News. The headlines. In Tamil Nadu, C. Joseph Vijay-led TVK government wins floor test in State Assembly with comfortable majority. N. Rangaswamy sworn as Chief Minister of Puducherry for a record fifth term. Sentence states intensify fuel-saving measures following Prime Minister Narendra Modi's appeal amid global energy crisis triggered by West Asia conflict. CBSE declares All India Senior Secondary Class 12th results. Gold silver prices jump over 6% after government hiked import duty to around 15%. IMD says monsoon likely to arrive early this year. And in IPL cricket, Royal challenges Bengaluru to take on Kolkata Knight Riders in Raipur this evening. The newly sworn-in government led by Chief Minister Joseph Vijay has proven majority of 144 MLAs and has won the vote of confidence today. 22 AIA DMK MLAs led by Edappadi Palaniswamy have a

0: opposed it. Five MLAs, including the BJP MLA and PMK, remained neutral. DMK and other alliance partners did not participate in the motion and walked out of the assembly. The motion to prove majority was brought by Chief Minister in the assembly. The AIA-DMK, led by SP Velumani, supported the government. We have a report.
1: It was a day of expectation in Tamil Nadu politics. The TVK government had to face a floor test in which the AIA-DMK party faced a split. The former Chief Minister and General Secretary of the party, Edappadi Palaniswami, criticized the ruling TVK government for encouraging a split in the party. He also criticized the Speaker for allowing the breakaway group of AIA-DMK leader SP Velumani to speak on the motion of confidence. In his speech, Velumani said that they had to take a stand in support of the government to continue the ideals of MGR and Jayalalitha. In his speech, after winning the motion of confidence, Chief Minister Joseph Vijay assured that his government will definitely protect the welfare of the minorities and work for the welfare of the people. He said that the people will accept this government because the welfare schemes implemented by the earlier governments will be continued. Udayanidhi Stalin, the opposition leader, said that the Secular Progressive Alliance will continue to work for the wishes of the people. Joy, Akashwani reporting from Chennai.
0: Veteran political leader and founder of the All India NR Congress, N. Rangaswamy, today took oath as the Chief Minister of Puducherry for a record fifth term. Along with him, A. Namasivayam of the BJP and Maladi Krishna Rao of All India NR Congress were also sworn in as ministers in the NDA government. We have a report.
2: In a simple ceremony held at Lok Nivas, Puducherry Lieutenant Governor K. Kailash Narayan administered the oath of office and secrecy to Chief Minister and the two ministers who sworn in today. Before this, Chief Secretary Sharad Chauhan read out the central government notification appointing the Chief Minister and two ministers. BJP National President Nitin Nabin, National General Secretary Organization B.L. Santosh, Puducherry in charge Nirmal Kumar Surana, State President V.P. Ramalingam, DMK convener R. Shiva, former Legislative Assembly Speaker R. Selvam, newly elected MLAs and other party functionaries came to witness the swearing-in ceremony. After the ceremony, Mr. Rangaswamy visited the Chief Minister's office at Puducherry Legislative Assembly building and took charge. Speaking to reporters, the Chief Minister said that government would work towards developing Puducherry on the lines of Singapore. The new government marks the second consecutive NDA term in the Union Territory under the leadership of Rangaswamy. The remaining ministers in the cabinet are expected to be inducted later. Mr. Rangaswamy will also tender resignation from one of the two constituencies from which he won as MLA. Discussions are underway in NDA regarding other ministers, portfolios and the appointment of the Speaker, Deputy Speaker and Government Whip. Bivenasthan, Akashwani News, Puducherry.
0: The oath-taking ceremony for the newly elected MLAs of the 18th West Bengal Legislative Assembly is underway in Kolkata. Chief Minister Subhendu Adhikari took oath from Bhavanipur seat as MLA and the Nondigram seat has been left vacant. Afterwards, five other cabinet ministers also took the oath. On the other hand, Humayun Kabir, the Aam Janata Unayan Party MLA, took oath for the Naoda seat. Kabir also won from the Rejinagar seat. The pro-time speaker Tapas Roy administered the oath. Prime Minister Narendra Modi has significantly reduced the size of his convoy during recent domestic visits while retaining all essential security arrangements mandated under the Special Protection Group SPG protocols. According to sources, the reduction in the number of vehicles in the Prime Minister's convoy was implemented during his recent visits to Gujarat and Assam. The move comes in line with the Prime Minister's seven appeals to citizens to contribute towards economic resilience by reducing dependence on imported fuel and adopting environmentally sustainable alternatives amidst West Asia crisis. Sources further added that while the convoy size was reduced, all critical security components continued to remain in place to ensure the Prime Minister's safety. Following Prime Minister Narendra Modi's appeal, Union Home Minister Amit Shah downsized his convoy, reducing it to less than half. The Chief Ministers of Uttar Pradesh, Madhya Pradesh and Delhi have announced measures to reduce the use of official vehicles by ministers, MLAs and public representatives. Uttar Pradesh Chief Minister Yogi Adityanath has ordered a 50% reduction in the vehicle fleets of the CM, ministers and other officials. Chief Minister of Rajasthan Bhajan Lal Sharma has also emphasized the need to conserve petrol and diesel in the state. The Chief Minister has decided to reduce the number of vehicles in his own convoy and has directed ministers, public representatives and officials to exercise restraint in the use of vehicles. Prime Minister Narendra Modi has shared an article written by Union Minister of State for Railways Ravneet Singh Bittu, highlighting that in Punjab, modern railway stations and an improved network are paving the way for new avenues of progress. In a social media post, the Prime Minister said that this transformation is bringing many opportunities for the people of the region. He said the

0: article illustrates how Punjab is transforming. Minister of State for Personnel, Public Grievances and Pensions, Dr. Jitendra Singh, today launched the 16th Pension Adalat in New Delhi. The minister chaired the Adalat for redressal of pension-related grievances. On the occasion, pensioners from all over the country participated through a hybrid mode. These Adalats aim to provide on-the-spot decisions for redressal of pension-related grievances, thus obviating the need to approach courts by the pensioners, saving both their time and money and providing them an effective grievance redressing machinery. This is Akashvani giving you the news. For quick news updates around the clock, follow us on X handle at AIR News Alerts. And for details of stories and more, log on to our website www.newsonair.gov.in and download News on AIR app. The Central Board of Secondary Education, CBSE, today announced the Class 12th Board examination results. Students can check the results on the official website DigiLocker and Umang app by mentioning roll number. This year, the CBSE Class 12 exams were conducted between February 17th and April 10th, 2026, for lakhs of students across science, commerce and humanities streams. A CBI team has arrived in Jaipur to probe the alleged leak of the NEET examination paper and questioned around 24 people, rounded up by the Special Operations Group SOG of Rajasthan Police. Meanwhile, hundreds of people have been questioned by the SOG in Sikar and nearby areas as part of the investigation. The Minister of Environment, Forest and Climate Change will organise a series of special events across the country to highlight India's achievements in Big Cat conservation and promote the goals of the International Big Cat Alliance, IBCA. We have more from a correspondent.
1: As precursor to the Cat Alliance Summit 2026, the program will focus on India's five major wild big cat species: tiger, Asiatic lion, leopard, snow leopard, and cheetah. The event will showcase conservation efforts, challenges, and cooperation between the central government and state governments. The thematic events will be held in different parts of the country, including Gujarat, Madhya Pradesh, Odisha, Sikkim, and Maharashtra. India will host the first Cat Alliance Summit on 1st June this year in New Delhi, with participation expected from heads of state and heads of government of member and observer countries. India is home to over 70% of the world's wild tiger population and has emerged as a global leader in tiger conservation through sustained efforts under Project Tiger and the National Tiger Conservation Authority. Aman Yadav, Akashvani News, Delhi.
0: Today, BRICS Foreign Ministers meeting will start tomorrow in New Delhi. External Affairs Minister Dr. S. Jayashankar today met Minister of Foreign Affairs of Chile Francisco Perez Marquena this morning. In a social media post, he said that both sides held discussions on strengthening bilateral cooperation to diversify markets and sourcing and to promote the export of priority items and facilitate the services economy. Indonesian Foreign Minister Sugiano also arrived in New Delhi early this morning to participate in the two-day BRICS Foreign Ministers meeting. The meeting will be chaired by External Affairs Minister Dr. S. Jayashankar. BRICS of foreign ministers and heads of delegation from member and partner countries will participate in the meeting. They will also call on Prime Minister Narendra Modi. Gold and silver prices today witnessed a sharp surge of up to 6%. In the futures market at the multi-commodity exchange, gold for the June contract was trading nearly 6% higher at 1,62,597 rupees per 10 grams, while silver for the July contract was trading around 6.4% higher at 2,96,821 rupees per kilogram, according to the latest reports. However, during intraday trade, gold and silver prices touched gains of up to 8%. The government has raised the import duty, including cess, on gold and silver from 6% to 15%. The import duty on platinum has also been increased from 6.4% to 15.4%. Benchmark domestic equity indices rebounded today and were trading over 0.5% up in the afternoon session. The Sensex advanced 403 points to 74,962, while the Nifty rose 146 points to 23,526 when reports last came in. The broader market at the National Stock Exchange also jumped. The mid-cap 100 was trading 1.3% higher and the small-cap 100 added 0.7% a short while ago. On the sectoral front, metal, telecommunication and consumer durables stocks lifted the market higher, while selling pressure was witnessed in IT and auto stocks. India can witness early arrival of the southwest monsoon this week. The India Meteorological Department, IMD, said conditions are becoming favorable for their

0: bands of southwest monsoon, likely over parts of South Bay of Bengal, Andaman Sea, and Andaman and Nicobar Islands towards the end of this week. According to the Met Department, the southwest monsoon normally sets in over Kerala around 1st of June every year. Meanwhile, several districts of Rajasthan are currently reeling under severe heatwave conditions, with border districts being most affected.
1: The Met Centre has issued a red alert for severe heatwave conditions in the border districts of Barmer, Jaisalmer and Phalodi for today. In addition, an orange alert has been issued for 4 western districts, while a yellow alert has been sounded for 6 southwestern districts of the state. Not only the days, but the nights are also witnessing intense heat, with temperatures remaining above 30 degrees Celsius at several places. The prevailing heatwave conditions have affected normal life across the region. According to the Met Department, similar weather conditions are likely to continue for the next 2 to 3 days. With Jitendra Divedi's report from Jaipur, Jigyasa Pandey, Akashwani News.
0: IMD has also predicted heat wave conditions over Gujarat, Maharashtra and West Madhya Pradesh till tomorrow. The weather agency has forecast hot and humid weather over coastal Karnataka for the day. US President Donald Trump has embarked on a highly anticipated 3-day visit to China. He will hold a summit with Chinese President Xi Jinping in Beijing from tomorrow. President Draupadi Murmu today paid floral tributes to former President Fakhruddin Ali Ahmed at Rashtrapati Bhavan on his birth anniversary. Fakhruddin Ali Ahmed served as the 5th president of the country, holding the office from August 24, 1974, until his death on February 11, 1977. He was the first president to die in office. On to sports and IPL cricket, Royal Challengers Bengaluru will take on Kolkata Knight Riders in Raipur this evening. The match will begin at 7:30 p.m. Earlier, Gujarat Titans defeated Sunrisers Hyderabad by 82 runs to take the top position in the points table with a compelling all-round show in Ahmedabad last night. Chasing the target for 169 runs, Sunrisers Hyderabad were bundled out for just 86 runs in 14.5 overs. For Gujarat Titans, Kagiso Rabada and Jason Holder scalped 3 wickets. Kagiso Rabada was declared player of the match. And in Thailand Open Badminton, India begins with a positive start today with PV Sindhu and Kidambi Srikanth advancing to the pre-quarterfinals in Bangkok. Two-time Olympic medalist PV Sindhu defeated Chinese Taipei's Tung Ju Tong in straight games 21-9, 21-12 in just 33 minutes. The six-seeded Indian will next face Denmark's Emily Schulz in the round of 16. And now, before we end the bulletin, the headlines once again. In Tamil Nadu, C. Joseph Vijay-led TVK government wins floor test in State Assembly with comfortable majority and Rangaswamy sworn in as Chief Minister Puducherry for a record 5th term. Sentence states intensify fuel-saving measures following Prime Minister Narendra Modi's appeal amid global energy crisis triggered by West Asia conflict. CBSE declares All India Senior Secondary Class 12th results. Gold, silver prices jump over 6% after government hiked import duty to around 15%. IMD says monsoon likely to arrive early this year. And in IPL cricket, Royal Challengers Bengaluru to take on Kolkata Knight Riders in Raipur this evening. And with that, we end the Midday News.

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2: Attention everyone, the HIV and AIDS Prevention and Control Act 2017 stands for protection of rights of HIV-infected and affected persons.
3: The Act prohibits discrimination against individuals based on their HIV status in various settings, including employment, education, healthcare, and other public services.
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3: This information is brought to you by Nagaland State AIDS Control Society.

Good evening, this is Akashwani Kohima. I'm Ninginam Hangsing with the evening bulletin. The headlines. Center and states intensify fuel-saving measures following Prime Minister Narendra Modi's appeal. Nagaland Chief Minister Nipurio condemns killing of church leaders in Manipur. Kohima police arrest individual in sexual assault case. And IMD says monsoon likely to arrive early this year. Now the news in detail. Prime Minister Narendra Modi has significantly reduced the size of his convoy during

0: needs in domestic visits while retaining all essential security arrangements mandated under the Special Protection Group protocols. According to sources, the reduction in the number of vehicles in the convoy was implemented during his recent visits to Gujarat and Assam. The move comes in line with the Prime Minister's 7 appeals to citizens to contribute towards economic resilience by reducing dependence on imported fuel and adopting environmentally sustainable alternatives amidst West Asia crisis. Sources further added that while the convoy size was reduced, all critical security components continued to remain in place to ensure the Prime Minister's safety. Following Prime Minister Modi's appeal, Union Home Minister Amit Shah also reduced his convoy to less than half. In Manipur, 3 civilians were killed and 4 others injured after unidentified gunmen opened fire on 2 Bolero vehicles around 10 a.m. today. According to Manipur police, the incident occurred at Zero Point located between Kotzim and Kotland village under Kangpopi district. The victims were church leaders of Thado Baptist Association who were returning from a church convention in Churachandpur when their convoy was attacked. One occupant escaped unhurt. A police team from New Kethelmanbi rushed to the area to conduct a spot inquiry. The deceased were moved to Kangpopi for post-mortem examinations. The injured are currently receiving medical treatment at Shijar Hospitals and Research Institute in Imphal West. Manipur Chief Minister Yumnam Kim Chan Singh has condemned the attack and appealed the public to refrain from emotional responses or community-based intimidations that could aggravate the situation. The Chief Minister, along with senior ministers and officials, visited the injured and announced that the state government will bear all medical expenses. Nagaland Chief Minister Nipi Rio has strongly condemned the brutal killing of a delegation of Kuki church leaders in Manipur. In a social media post, he described the incident as barbaric violence against innocent lives and unacceptable in any civilized society. Mr. Rio expressed condolences to the bereaved families and the church community during this time of grief. Kohima police have arrested an individual in connection to an alleged sexual assault case. According to the complaint lodged with the Women Police Station, the incident occurred yesterday evening when the person allegedly entered the residence of 2 female victims at Kisama, assaulted them, and attempted to commit rape. One of the victims sustained grievous injuries and was shifted to Bethel Hospital for treatment. A case has been registered under relevant sections of the Bhartiya Nyaya Sanhita and the POKSO Act. The accused, identified as 28-year-old Sayeniu of Pesama village, has been arrested and is in police custody. Investigation is underway and police have appealed to the public to refrain from spreading unverified information. In a separate incident, Kohima police responded to a fatal road accident at Jakhama village this morning, where a motorcyclist was reportedly run over by a dumper truck. Acting on information, police intercepted the vehicle at PHQ point and took the driver into custody. The deceased has been identified as 30-year-old Viboto Hibo of Visema village. Further investigation is underway. This is Akashvani Kohima giving you the news. For a quick news update, follow us on our X handles, AIR News Alerts and AIR_Kohima. You can also listen to this news bulletin on News On Air app and YouTube channel AIR News Kohima. Welcome back. You are listening to the evening news. The Central Bureau of Investigation has arrested 5 persons in connection with the alleged paper leak related to the NEET UG 2026 examination. The 5 accused, 3 from Jaipur, 1 from Gurugram and 1 from Nashik, and several other suspects are being examined. The agency today carried out searches at multiple locations across the country based on emerging leads. During the searches and arrests, several incriminating materials and electronic devices, including mobile phones, have been seized. The Cabinet Committee on Economic Affairs has approved increase in minimum support prices for 14 Kharif crops for marketing season 2026-27. Addressing media after the Union Cabinet meeting in New Delhi, Information and Broadcasting Minister Ashwini Vaishnaw said, the government has increased the MSP of Kharif crops to ensure remunerative prices to the growers for their produce. He said, for the Kharif season, the estimated payout to the farmers will be 2,60,000 crore rupees.
1: के लिए जो फैसला लिया गया उसमें जितने भी खरीफ के क्रॉप्स हैं उन सब में कॉस्ट प्लस 50% या 50 से अधिक टोटल 2,60,000 करोड़ रुपए किसानों को पे आउट जाएगा इस पूरे फैसले से और इस साल का एनुअल खरीफ प्रोक्योरमेंट होगा 824 लाख मेट्रिक टन LMT.
0: The Union Cabinet also approved a scheme for promotion of surface coal and lignite gasification projects with a financial

outlay of 37,500 crore rupees. The Central Board of Secondary Education, CBSE, today announced the Class 12 board examination results. Students can check their results on the official website, DigiLocker and Umang app by mentioning roll number. CBSE informed that while over 17,68,000 students appeared in the exams, more than 15,07,000 students have passed. The overall pass percentage this year is 85.20%. The pass percentage for girls is 88.86%, while for boys it is 82.13%. Nagaland Forest Management Project, NFMP, under the Department of Environment, Forest and Climate Change, conducted a two-day workshop on SHG livelihood scale-up and market linkages at SEFTI Dimapur on May 12 and 13. The workshop focused on formulating a strategic roadmap to transition the project from primary activities to scalable cluster-based secondary activities for self-help groups, SHGs, while ensuring long-term sustainability through institutionalized management frameworks and market linkages. Addressing the event, additional PCCF and Chief Project Director Sentil Kumar said, NFMP has reached 185 villages and 440 SHGs across 11 districts. It has disbursed more than 2 crore rupees through the revolving fund support, enabling SHGs to generate over 6 crore rupees in earnings. He noted that the project is nearing its final phase with 2 years of implementation remaining. Altogether, 70 participants from all 11 district management units, field management units and facilitating NGOs under NFMP attended the workshop, which included technical presentations, experience sharing and plenary sessions aimed at strengthening livelihood and market integration. India can witness early arrival of southwest monsoon this week. The India Meteorological Department, IMD, said conditions are becoming favorable for the advance of southwest monsoon, likely over parts of South Bay of Bengal, Andaman Sea and Andaman and Nicobar Islands towards the end of this week. According to IMD, the southwest monsoon normally sets in over Kerala around 1st of June every year. Meanwhile, the Met Department has forecast heavy to very heavy rainfall in isolated places across the northeast region till May 19. Nagaland is likely to experience scattered to fairly widespread light to moderate rainfall with thunderstorm, lightning and gusty winds till the 17th of May. And now to round up this evening's bulletin, the headlines once again. Centre and states intensify fuel-saving measures following Prime Minister Narendra Modi's appeal. Nagaland Chief Minister Nipirio condemns killing of church leaders in Manipur. Kohima police arrest individual in sexual assault case. And IMD says monsoon likely to arrive early this year. That is all we have in this evening news bulletin. We will be back with the morning English news at 7:30 tomorrow. Have a pleasant night.

on FM 100.9 MHz, presenting Western music, and this is Akashwani Mokokchung. Good evening and a very warm welcome, listeners, to our Wednesday night Western music program. And the call of tonight is classic music. Tonight we are turning back the clock and revisiting some of the most unforgettable songs ever recorded. Tonight's playlist is filled with songs that bring back beautiful memories and stir deep emotions. So sit back and let the music take you on a journey through love and nostalgia.

The first number to go on air is Top of the World by The Carpenters, released in 1973. This cheerful classic captures the feeling of happiness and contentment when life feels just right.

That was Smokey singing Mexican Girl. Coming up next, we have a gentle country pop ballad, which was a hit song in the early 80s. This song beautifully expresses the longing for reassurance in love. Here is Baby, What About You by Crystal Gayle.

Tequila Sunrise by the Eagles you have heard just now. Next up, here is a true rock classic from CCR, released in 1970. Have You Ever Seen the Rain? One of the band's greatest hits, followed by another number by the same band, titled Hey Tonight.

Next in line, we have one of the most iconic songs ever recorded by the Beatles, Hey Jude, released in 1968. And right after this number, Tanya Tucker's number, Can I See You Tonight, will be followed.

Modern Words by Extreme you are listening to. And with that, listeners, we come to the end of tonight's classic Western music program. I hope the timeless melodies we shared this evening brought back cherished memories. Thank you all for joining me and making this musical journey so special. Until next time, keep listening and stay safe. Good night, everyone.

Iba ya Akashwani Mokokchung, Asuniki Western Music Sendong Angashiogu, Manani Tang Asuniki, Nagakan Sendong Nong Mazung Bubanong, Puchiri Wishinong, Tagalem Kan, Kwatong, Ligrit Aser Tulukachang Atamba Angadi.

0: continue in several states. Prime Minister Narendra Modi reduces his convoy size, prompting BJP chief ministers and other leaders to adopt austerity measures. West Bengal government decides to hand over recruitment scam probes to CBI, lifts all interstate restrictions on the movement of essential products. And in weightlifting, India's Gyaneshwari Yadav bags a silver and bronze at Asian Senior Championships in Gandhinagar. The Cabinet Committee on Economic Affairs, CCEA, has approved increase in minimum support price, MSP, of 14 kharif crops for marketing season 2026-27. Addressing media after the Union Cabinet meeting in New Delhi, Information and Broadcasting Minister Ashwini Vaishnav said the government has increased the MSP of kharif crops to ensure remunerative prices to the growers for their produce. He said for the kharif season, the estimated payout to the farmers will be 2,60,000 crore rupees. He said an estimated over 824 lakh metric tons of crops will be procured during the season.
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0: 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He said for grade A paddy, the MSP will be 2,461 rupees per quintal. For Jowar hybrid, it will be 4,023 rupees per quintal. For Bajra, the MSP will be 2,900 rupees. And for Tur, it will be 8,450 rupees per quintal. The Union Cabinet has also approved a scheme for promotion of surface coal and lignite gasification projects with a financial outlay of 37,500 crore rupees. Addressing media, Union Minister Ashwini Vaishnav said the scheme marks a major step towards accelerating India's coal and lignite gasification program.
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2: 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set up to gasify 75 million tons of coal.
1: Coal ko isme gasify karne ke liye projects lagenge.
0: The Cabinet Committee on Economic Affairs, CCEA, has approved Ahmedabad Sarkhej Dholera semi-high-speed double line project with a total cost of nearly 20,667 crore rupees. The Union Minister said, as India's first semi-high-speed rail project, the project will serve as a pioneer project acting as a reference model for the phased expansion of semi-high-speed rail across the country. The project will be completed by 2030-31. The Union Cabinet has also approved upgradation and modernization of Nagpur International Airport through long-term license involving private partner and a public-private partnership. GMR Nagpur International Airport Limited will take up the transformation of Nagpur's Dr. Babasaheb Ambedkar International Airport into a world-class facility. The phased development is envisaged to reach the ultimate capacity of handling 30 million passengers annually, positioning it as a key airport in central India. Prime Minister Narendra Modi has said the Union Cabinet's decision of approving an increase in the minimum support price MSP for kharif crops for the marketing season 2026-27 will ensure that crores of food providers in the country receive fair and profitable prices for their produce. In a social media post, Mr. Modi said this decision will bring greater prosperity to the lives of the farmers of the country. The Central Bureau of Investigation, CBI, has arrested 5 accused persons in connection with the alleged irregularities and paper leak related to the NEET UG 2026 examination. The 5 accused persons in the case, 3 from Jaipur, 1 from Gurugram,

0: and one from Nashik, and several other suspects are currently being examined. The agency has also carried out searches today at multiple locations across the country based on emerging leads. During the searches and arrests, several incriminating materials and electronic devices, including mobile phones, have been seized. The agency is also coordinating with the Special Operations Group, Rajasthan, which had conducted a preliminary inquiry in the case. Prime Minister Narendra Modi's appeal to reduce the consumption of fuel has made a profound influence, resulting in curtailing the use of petrol and diesel. Setting an example, the Prime Minister himself significantly reduced his convoy size, prompting several BJP chief ministers and other leaders to adopt similar measures. In keeping with the Prime Minister's appeal, Uttar Pradesh Chief Minister Yogi Adityanath has directed an immediate 50% reduction in the fleet of vehicles. Madhya Pradesh Chief Minister Mohan Yadav has also announced that he will use a minimum number of vehicles for his convoy and asked his ministerial colleagues to do the same. He also encouraged people to use public transport. Delhi Chief Minister Rekha Gupta has announced limits on official vehicles used by ministers, MLAs and other public representatives. She has urged Delhi residents to adopt carpooling and make greater use of buses and metro services instead of private vehicles. Rajasthan Chief Minister Bhajan Lal Sharma also announced to reduce his convoy size. Gujarat Governor Acharya Devvrat announced that he will travel within Gujarat using trains, state transport, buses and public transport. Bihar Deputy Chief Minister Vijay Kumar Chaudhary has announced that he will undertake official travel only when necessary. Amid the ongoing conflict in West Asia, the Prime Minister on Sunday urged people to reduce petrol and diesel consumption and use public transport to conserve foreign exchange. This is Akashvani giving you the news. For quick news updates round the clock, follow us on our X handle at AIR News Alerts. And for details of stories and more, log on to our website www.newsonair.gov.in and download News on AIR app. Welcome back. You are with us on the news at 9. The government of West Bengal has lifted all restrictions on the interstate movement of potato, onion, fruits, vegetables, oil seeds, food grains, animal products and other essential products. Earlier, restrictions were placed by the erstwhile TMC government. It is learnt that huge losses were incurred by the potato farmers and other entities by this restriction. Before coming to power, the BJP had assured the farmers on lifting of the restriction. On the other hand, in a significant development, the government of West Bengal decided to hand over the cases related to teachers' recruitment, municipal recruitment and cooperative services recruitment scams to the Central Bureau of Investigation. Today, Chief Minister Shubhendu Adhikari alleged that the former TMC government had not taken any step in these cases to safeguard corrupt officers. He informed the media that the current government of West Bengal would adopt zero tolerance to institutional corruption. The Assam government will introduce the Uniform Civil Code UCC bill in the State Legislative Assembly on the 26th of this month. Chief Minister Hemanta Biswa Sarma made the announcement while addressing the media after chairing the first cabinet meeting of the new term. Dr. Sarma took oath as the Assam Chief Minister for his second consecutive term yesterday. Chief Minister Sarma said a special session of the Assam Assembly will be held from the 21st to the 26th of May, during which the newly elected MLAs will take oath. He added that the UCC bill will be tabled on the concluding day of the session.
1: Today, Assam Cabinet so passed Uniform Civil Code. We customize that to the requirement of Assam. We have completely exempted tribal population from the purview of Uniform Civil Code. We have also kept all rituals, traditions, customs practiced by the people of Assam outside the scope of Uniform Civil Code. The UCC bill will be laid before the Assembly on 26th of May.
0: Prime Minister Narendra Modi will embark on a six-day visit to the United Arab Emirates UAE, the Netherlands, Sweden, Norway and Italy on Friday. Briefing media in New Delhi this evening, Secretary West in the Ministry of External Affairs, Sibi George, informed that on the first leg of his five-nation visit, Mr. Modi will reach the UAE on Friday, where he will meet President Sheikh Mohammed bin Zayed Al Nahyan. He said the two leaders will exchange views on bilateral issues, in particular energy cooperation, as well as regional and international issues of mutual interest.
2: Prime Minister will begin his visit.

0: It from the UAE on 15 May, where he will meet the President of the UAE, His Highness Sheikh Mohammed bin Zayed Al Nahyan, and exchange views on bilateral relations, in particular energy cooperation, as well as regional and international issues of mutual interest. During the visit, both the leaders will discuss avenues to further deepen our bilateral ties in areas including trade, investment, energy, technology, culture, and people-to-people connect.
1: External Affairs Minister Dr. S. Jaishankar met his Maldivian counterpart Irutisha Madam in New Delhi today on her first official visit to India. In a social media post, Dr. Jaishankar said during their meeting they underlined the neighbourhood first policy and reviewed bilateral cooperation. Dr. Jaishankar reiterated India's commitment to the Maldives' progress and development. Dr. Jaishankar also met his Brazilian counterpart Mauro Vieira and exchanged views on bilateral, regional and global issues. The External Affairs Minister said India values Brazil's support and perspectives on India BRICS chairship. Senior officials from Iran, Kazakhstan, Nigeria and Uzbekistan have arrived in New Delhi to attend the two-day BRICS foreign ministers meeting beginning tomorrow. US President Donald Trump arrived in Beijing today for a high-stakes summit with his Chinese counterpart Xi Jinping. During their two-day talks beginning tomorrow, the two leaders are expected to discuss a range of critical issues, including the war involving Iran, U.S. arms sales to Taiwan, trade and artificial intelligence, and tariff amid growing economic and technological rivalry between the world's two largest economies. The U.S. president has brought along several top business and technology executives on his visit to China, underscoring the importance of economic and technological issues in bilateral relations. In weightlifting, India's Gyaneshwari Yadav bagged two medals, a silver and a bronze, at the Asian Senior Championships in Gandhinagar today. Gyaneshwari won a silver in the snatch section in the 53-kilogram category and then an overall bronze medal in the event with a combined lift of 194 kilograms. In Thailand Open Badminton, star shuttlers PV Sindhu, Lakshya Sen and Kidambi Srikanth progressed to the pre-quarterfinals of singles events in Bangkok. In women's singles, the two-time Olympic medalist PV Sindhu defeated Tung Siu Tong of Chinese Taipei 21-9, 21-12. She will take on Amalie Schultz of Denmark in the round of 16 tomorrow. Young Devika Sehag outclassed world number 26, Natsuki Nedera of Japan. She will meet Thai player Pichamon Opatniput. In another match, Malvika Bansod beat Wen Yu Tsang of Canada. She will meet Chan Yufei of China. The India Meteorological Department, IMD, has forecast heat wave to severe heat wave conditions over West Madhya Pradesh and West Rajasthan for the next 2 days. East Rajasthan, Gujarat and Maharashtra are expected to reel under heat wave conditions tomorrow. The weather agency also predicted heavy to very heavy rainfall over Arunachal Pradesh, Assam and Meghalaya tomorrow. And now, before we end the bulletin, the headlines once again. Union Cabinet increases minimum support prices, MSP of 14 Kharif crops for marketing season 2026-27. Cabinet also gives nod for promotion of surface coal and lignite gasification projects worth 37,500 crore rupees. CBI arrests 5 persons in connection with NETUG 2026 paper leak case. Raids continue in several states. Prime Minister Narendra Modi reduces his convoy size, prompting BJP chief ministers and other leaders to adopt austerity measures. West Bengal government decides to hand over recruitment scam probes to CBI, lifts all interstate restrictions on the movement of essential products. And in weightlifting, India's Gyaneshwari Yadav bags silver and bronze at Asian Senior Championships in Gandhinagar. That is all in the news at 9. Good night.
2: Spotlight. Good evening, listeners. Welcome to our program Spotlight. I am Nishit Kumar, and today we'll be discussing about key union cabinet decisions. And today we have with us economic analyst Shubhmoy Bhattacharji to discuss about it. Shubhmoy, welcome to the show.
3: Happy to be here.
2: Shubhmoy, we all know that today there was this cabinet meeting which happened and a slew of decisions were taken. And we'll be discussing all of them one by one. But let's take up the first one, which is the union cabinet having approved a scheme for promotion of surface coal and lignite gasification projects with a financial outlay of 37.

0: 1,500 crore rupees. Now, this is very significant, Shobha, if we look at the current situation through which we are going through, especially when we talk about the West Asian crisis and also the energy crisis the world is facing all over. So this decision of the gasification thing makes it all the more important for the current times. How do you see it? And before you answer that, let's listen into the minister what he had to say about it.
1: भारत में प्रचुर मात्रा में कोयला उपलब्ध है. करीब करीब अगर देखें तो आगे के 200 साल के लिए जितना कोयला चाहिए उतना भारत में ऑलरेडी उपलब्ध है. तो उस कोयले का उपयोग करके क्या हम गैस बना सकते हैं, इस 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
0: Yeah, Shobha, I just heard the minister speak about it. It really underlines the underpinning of his message was that we need to be self-sufficient more as we kind of brace, you know, the challenges that we are seeing in the current times. And of course, he was also talking about the coming times. So how do you see this statement of the Honorable Minister?
2: But it's quite significant because, you know, the India government aims for about 100 million tons of coal gasification by 2030. And the investments that we are looking out is about 4 lakh crore, that's 4 trillion. Now, to make that sort of a thing happen, as you know, the government had already about a few years ago had set up the task force or the steering committee under Niti Aayog to look at coal gasification. And there's already a lot of backhaul work that has already been done to make this project take off. Essentially, what the government is providing is viability gap funding and infrastructure status. So what the government has done today is given the financial incentives to support the very high capex that is required in gasification projects to make these projects viable. And there are also other things that will be provided. There will be cess on duties on coal feedstock. Those will be exempted. And there's scheme already for blending methanol with gasoline and LPG. Well, essentially, what the reason why we want coal gasification is that if you do that gasification, you get a product which is something like an equivalent to the LNG, the natural gas, which, as we know, we have to import in huge amount. And that is creating tremendous problem for us. So if you can get the natural gas from our domestic sources, then that gets a tremendous support to us. In 21st century, we are talking about the fact that energy security is the underpinning of any country's self-sufficiency, economic progress, along with digital technology or security of digital structure. So both of these form a very strong areas of concern for the government. And that is why this is something that is very, very high top of the order, which is why you can see that despite lots of challenges and demand on government money, the government has still put in a considerable amount. It's almost, it's 37,500 crore, which is a very substantial amount of money. It's about, works out about closer to $4 billion that the government is now saying that it will make available to projects which can come up with good ideas of how to do coal gasification. The technology is known. The technology is there. What is only needed is for the companies to be able to create their own capex plan so that India can get a ready supply and a steady supply of coal gas. And this can be a very big changer. Our neighbors, like other countries, not just China, but even Japan, have started very major projects for coal gasification. And we should be able to scale up in a very short time the capacity of our projects.
0: Of course, another very important decision, rather, which the Cabinet Committee on Economic Affairs chaired by the Prime Minister Narendra Modi took was the approval of the increase in the minimum support price, that is MSP, for 14 Kharif crops for the marketing season 2026-27. Now, we'll discuss more about it, but before that, let's listen to the Minister, what he had to say about it.
1: किसानों के लिए आज एक बहुत बड़ा फैसला लिया गया. तो आज के खरीफ के लिए जो फैसला लिया गया उसमें करीब जितने भी खरीफ के क्रॉप्स हैं उन सब में कॉस्ट प्लस 50% या 50 से अधिक टोटल 2,60,000 करोड़ रुपए किसानों को पे आउट जाएगा इस पूरे फैसले से. और इस साल का एनुअल खरीफ प्रोक्योरमेंट होगा 824 लाख मेट्रिक टन.
0: Shubham, as we just heard the minister speak about it,

0: all know that the government, with the increment of the MSP for Kharif crops of the marketing season, of course, 26-27, ensures rather the remunerative prices for the growers for their produce. The highest absolute increase in MSP over the previous year has been recommended for sunflower seed, as we are given to understand, at ₹622 per quintal, followed by cotton at ₹557 per quintal, and then Niger seed at ₹515 per quintal, and sesamum at ₹500 per quintal. But Shubhmai, besides all these things, we know that how dependent our farmers, our producers are on the rain, and given the vagaries of the environment, as we have all been seeing, not just in India, but all over, this becomes that much more important. Now, this increment of MSP, how significant do you see, especially coming at this time? I mean, current year and the challenges that we are facing at the moment.
1: First of all, this minimum support price that the government announces is not meant to buy everything that the farmer produces. The idea is that the government will step in. State and the centers will step in if the business, the normal market sales of these crops do not occur. So what it happens is that no farmer has to sell at distress prices. Instead, they will be able to sell their product at the price at which the government announces. That's the major reason. And as the minister rightly pointed out, that these are prices which are being set by giving a 50% profit margin. So that sort of cost margin, that sort of a thing is very important for farmers. Now, as you know, that these are not just support systems. Agriculture forms, I mean, laborers in India, about 48% of our laborers are still, workers are still employed in the rural sector, of which a large percentage is working within the farms. So for a huge percentage of our working population, these prices are of tremendous significance, because it tells them that what is the prospect of their economic security, how will it look going ahead, what are the chances of them going up in life. All of these things depend on what is the price, which is why the government makes it a point to announce these prices early on. It doesn't wait for the crops to start. As you know, that it is now early summer, so none of these crops are on the field. But even before the farmers start buying the seeds, the fertilizers and everything else to be able to finance the purchase to start the production cycle, they are aware of the prices, and so then they can start going to the, I mean, making the plans on how much investment they should make in their farm to be able to have and get a clear estimate of how much will be the cost and how much is the income that they'll be able to generate. So therefore, these numbers are very significant. So it is actually a commercial decision which the government takes every year, every season rather, in the Kharif season and then again in the Rabi season, to give farmers the clarity on how what is going to be the economics of their production cycle. And it's based, and it's far more significant than any other tax measures and others that come through, because these affect, as you rightly pointed out, people in across every income stream. Because based on this, there'll be demand for workers to work on the farms. Based on this, there'll be demand conditions in the rural economy for the FMCG companies. Based on this prices, there'll be demand for other auxiliary services, right from hospital services to education services and anything. Whichever depends on rural India for their production cycle will all depend on the MSP. And as you know, this year, there's a lot of disturbance in the global economy. So setting up prices and assuring stability gives farmers the confidence that they can work on despite all the gyrations that are happening globally, and inflation can remain in control, because then farmers are able to invest more and bring more land under cultivation and deepen the land under cultivation and assure all of us of a sustained production cycle.
0: Right, Shubhmai. In another very significant, we must say, decision taken, the cabinet approved the upgradation of and modernization, of course, of the Nagpur International Airport through a long-term license involving the private partner under the PPP model, that is a public-private partnership. And the Union Cabinet, chaired by Honorable Prime Minister, also approved the extension of the lease period of the Airports Authority of India land lease to MIL, that is Mihan India Limited, beyond 6th of August 2039. So as to enable MIL to license Nagpur Airport to the concessionaire, namely the GMR Nagpur International Airport, for 30 more years since commercial operations date, that is the COD. Now let's listen to the minister what he said on this occasion.
2: PPP ke madhyam se modernization karna uska aur upgradation karna. Isme pura ek transparent process se PPP ka process run kiya gaya hai. और आज कैबिनेट में उसका जेवी बनाने का अप्रूवल मिला. कंप्लीट इसको एक इंटरनेशनल एयरपोर्ट की तरह अपग्रेड करेंगे, मॉडर्नाइज करेंगे, और इसका एंटायर ऑपरेशन एंड मेंटेनेंस पीपीपी में होगा. इसकी जो लीज है लैंड का, वो सब काफी आगे बढ़ा दिया जाएगा. फिर कई तरह के अपग्रेडेशन है, टेक्निकल

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1: Right, Shobha, this actually marks a very major milestone in Nagpur Airport's journey to becoming a regional aviation hub under the multimodal international cargo hub and airport at Nagpur project. Now, we all understand that air connectivity has been at the center stage of the current push so far as the aviation sector is concerned. Now, with this coming, this Nagpur project, how significant and how important do you see in pushing the ambitious thing?
2: Couple of things. First of all, Nagpur geographically happens to be at the center of India. So all our train lines, road lines, even airport lines, you know, they crisscross in and around Nagpur. Because of being the geographical center, lots of commodities and others, they all traverse through Nagpur, which is why Nagpur has been positioned both for the railways as now for the airports as a cargo hub. In fact, that is the biggest USP of the Nagpur airport. It has been thought as one of the national cargo hubs, and rightly so. It had been given over to JMR in 2009, and this process was continuing for expansion, but there have been several court cases and others, which the government release also mentions. And then it has been finally decided that which company will be selected to become the franchise or operator of the airport. And once that has been decided, now it was time to offer a long-term certainty of capital, which is why the 30-year period, that for 30 years, this project will be operated by a single airport concessionaire to develop and promote the sector. And that's very important, because otherwise investment into this sector is difficult to arrive at, because of the fact that it becomes very difficult to draw in capital. So therefore, the Nagpur airports, first of all, continuing as a PPP project. Mm-hmm. And second, by offering the 30-year model, the government has done the right thing in terms of creating a good business environment for this sector and for the airport sector.
1: And in another development, rather another decision, the Cabinet Committee on Economic Affairs, chaired by Prime Minister, approved the Ahmedabad-Dholera semi-high-speed double-line project of the Ministry of Railways with a total cost of 20,667 crore rupees. Now, this is very significant, Shobha, given that it will be the Indian Railways' first semi-high-speed project planned with indigenously developed technology. Now, how do you see this?
2: Yeah, very, very significant, because as you see, Ahmedabad to Bombay or the Mumbai, we have started the bullet train and that's going to be operational very soon. Mm-hmm. Now, when that linkage happens, the one missing link that was there was that Dholera Special Investment Region is becoming home to several frontier technology companies, and that's a very big industrial hub. Now, that area didn't have connection to Ahmedabad at a corresponding level as the connectivity between, say, Mumbai and Ahmedabad. So this project that has been approved will provide that missing link, because otherwise it would have been a very complicated thing to try to make the people travel between Ahmedabad and Dholera and yet retain productivity, be able to respond to calls of opportunities. So, you know, all sorts of things can now be made possible by this connection. So therefore, while the connection's length is not very huge, the significance of the connection is very huge. And that is what is the importance of this project.
1: Thank you so very much, Shobha, for having joined us and shared your views on today's cabinet decisions. Thank you so very much.
2: Thank you.
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Good evening and a very warm welcome, listeners, to yet again another edition of Hindi Music Listener's Choice program. Whether you are at home with a cup of coffee, driving down a quiet road, or winding down after a long day, let this music be your companion. And let the spirit of Hindi music carry you away. First off, we have Pehli Dafa, a song by Atif Aslim, requested by Kumar for listening pleasure.

Amos dedicates the number Pal Pal Dil Ke Pas from the film Blackmail to his loving wife Ritu. So Ritu, if you are there tuned in, this is going out specially for you.